0: mud. There at a table, dealing stud, sat the dirty mangy dog that named me Sue. Well, I knew that snake was my own sweet dad from a worn-out picture that my mother'd had. And I knew that scar on his cheek and his evil eye. He was big and bent and gray and old, and I looked at him and my blood ran cold. And I said, my name is Sue, how do you do? How you gonna die? Yeah, that's what I told him. Well, I hit him hard right between the eyes, and he went down, but to my surprise, come up with a knife and cut off a piece of my ear. But I busted a chair right across his teeth, and we crashed through the wall and into the street, kicking and a-gouging in the mud and the blood and the beer. I tell you, I've fought tougher men, but I really can't remember when. He kicked like a mule and he bit like a crocodile. I heard him laugh and then I heard him cuss, and he went for his gun and I pulled mine first. He stood there looking at me and I saw him smile. He said, son, this world is rough, and if a man's gonna make it, he's gotta be tough. And I know I wouldn't be there to help you along. So I give you that name and I said goodbye. I knew you'd have to get tough or die. And it's that name that helped to make you strong. Yeah. He said, now you just fought one hell of a fight, and I know you hate me and you got the right to kill me now, and I wouldn't blame you if you did.
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2: I wanna walk, babe. 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Just about me and you. I don't wanna talk to your mother, and neither your father. 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I was a natural born fool for you, baby. I declare, baby. Oh, yeah. I'm a fool for you, baby. I don't care, baby, what the world may say. I'm a natural born fool for you, baby. I don't care, baby, what your neighbor said, darling.

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I'm a fool about your daughter, and I just can't help myself. I just wanna walk, just wanna talk, talk to your daughter. 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

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That baby talk, I like it like that.

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0: have an announcement from Lieutenant Piper. Duffy, number 9047, custody office.
1: Gentlemen, here I'd like to have stand up with a very, very proud man. He used to be many years ago a badland farmer down in Dias, Arkansas, but he's Johnny Cash's daddy, Mr. Ray Cash. I'd like to bring up a gentleman who's got something to say to Johnny Cash. A gentleman you all know, the associate warden, Mr. Faustman.
2: Come on out, I'm steady here. Good
3: to see you, sir.
1: You want Mr. John Cash, don't you?
4: Sort of like to, yes.
1: Johnny!
4: Johnny, a little memento from Folsom Prison. When he's out.
1: Thank you, Mr. Faustman. Now, one other announcement. Please hold your seats until released by the officer, and then go out through the side door.

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Saying OJ is dividing us. 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

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Wiggle around just a little bit. And that's what you got. Yeah. Now let's go one time. Hey!